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1: Here we go with week two of the greatest debut album openers ever. First cuts from first sides from first albums. We're into bands beginning with the letters K through M this time, whereby K is for the band, fronted by future ELP singer Greg Lake and the Robert Fripp-led King Crimson, who started up their magnificent October 69 debut album with what Rolling Stone magazine called a 7.5-minute statement of purpose, rock power, jazz spontaneity, classical precision, harnessed in the service of a common aim in the song 21st Century Schizoid Man. And K is for Kiss, who reworked a Paul Stanley song called Stanley the Parrot into the lead song from their self-titled debut album of early 74 they called Strutter. Leave it to Led Zeppelin to come out of the gate January 69 singing about good times, bad times. It was August of 73, the band named after the school teacher who punished the long hairs, Lynyrd Skynyrd proclaimed, "I ain't the one." Then it was May of 76, Kim Mitchell's legendary band were self-titled and out of the gate with Hangover. Then it was October 77 when Meatloaf landed like a bat out of hell. And from the summer of 83, Metallica came calling the first time with Side One Cut One from their debut album, Kill 'Em All, proclaiming, "When we start to rock, we never want to stop." In the song, Hit the Lights.
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7: We have a severe thunderstorm watch in effect for much of the region. We will see showers and possibly strong thunderstorms this evening, cooling off overnight, getting down to 5 degrees. It'll be cloudy tomorrow with a high near 10, partly sunny Thursday with a high of 16, and cloudy on Friday with a high of 17.
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4: We have a severe thunderstorm watch in effect for much of the region. We will see showers and possibly strong thunderstorms this evening. Cooling off overnight, getting down to 5 degrees. It'll be cloudy tomorrow with a high near 10. Partly sunny Thursday with a high of 16. And cloudy on Friday with a high of 17.
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2: We have a severe thunderstorm watch in effect for much of the region. We will see showers and possibly strong thunderstorms this evening, cooling off overnight, getting down to 5 degrees. It'll be cloudy tomorrow with a high near 10, partly sunny Thursday with a high of 16, and cloudy on Friday with a high of 17.
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7: We have a severe thunderstorm watch in effect for much of the region. We will see showers and possibly strong thunderstorms this evening, cooling off overnight, getting down to 5 degrees. It'll be cloudy tomorrow with a high near 10, partly sunny Thursday with a high of 16, and cloudy on Friday with a high of 17.
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I said you look so fine that I really want to make you mine. 4, 5, 6, come on and get your kicks. 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

0: 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Good morning. It's Eric here hanging out with you. It is 5:40. It's currently 6 degrees on this bizarrely chilly day where it's going to be a high of 11, dropping down to 1 in the evening. And hey, coming up on the show, it's Wednesday, my dudes. I know it feels like Tuesday, but I promise you it's Wednesday. All new Grandpa's Corner, all new on this day in history. We got our topic du jour at 7:10, Google It Trivia at 7:20, of course, ENN at 7:50. Cool days of the week, it's Wednesday, which means it's our WTF. That's right, it's our weekly top five. I'll spoil it for you now, because today is National Bee Day. We're doing the top five bees in entertainment, which sounds kind of lame, but I promise you it's hilarious. Don't worry. I have an innate ability to take something that sounds lame and make it not lame. That's what I do best. Cool birthdays after that, and then, of course, our daily affirmations bringing up the rear. All that and more right here on Cool.
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0: Cool 94.5. Good morning. My name is Eric, and we are enjoying our bizarrely chilly morning here in Paradise, where it's currently 6 degrees. Going to be a high of 11 today with a mix of sun and cloud, dropping down to 1 tonight into tomorrow. High of 16 with sunshine, dropping down to 4. It's going to try to inch back up a little bit. Friday 17 with clouds. Saturday's 14 with rain. Sunday is 18 with rain. And then, God bless Monday, high of 22 into next Tuesday, a high of 25. So I don't know why it's cooling off this week, but that was a nice, like, couple of days of summer weather that we got. Is this just how it's going to be all year long? I don't know. Either way, coming up on the show for today, in a strange turn of events, this time Nintendo is being sued. Normally you see Nintendo doing the suing, but it's opposite day today. That's why the weather's so bad. A little bit later after that, good news for everyone who hates Microsoft's AI Copilot. They dumped a bunch of money in it and nobody liked it, and now they're scaling it back and they might just completely abandon it. So if you hate that stuff, score one for us. A little bit later after that, I have never seen a crime combination quite like this. Here's a fun headline for you. Arizona woman sentenced for selling drugs and landmines. God forbid a woman have some hobbies, right? All that and more right here on Cool.
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4: Everybody knows not to drink and drive, but some people still think it's okay to take drugs and drive. Police have the authority, the ability, and the tools to determine if drivers are impaired by legal or illegal drugs. And because drug-impaired drivers can pose just as great a risk as drunk drivers, they face the same penalties, like the loss of their driver's license, a criminal record, fines, and more. A message from the RCMP, the Canadian Association of Chiefs of Police, and Arrive Alive, Drive Sober.
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1: Good morning with an update for CKNXNewsToday.ca. I'm Ryan Drury. Council for the Municipality of West Grey have asked staff to prepare a bylaw to rezone lands along Concession 4 to allow for the development of a gravel pit. The application from landowner Don Tremble was submitted back in 2023, noting that his company Can Do Homes needed raw material after costs went up. Neighbors in the area have pushed back against the project, submitting letters and comments at a public meeting last summer, as well as bringing a delegation on Tuesday. However, Councillor Doug Hutchison said an aggregate impact study, hydrogeological review, and noise impact study have all been completed and addressed in the application.
2: For some, gravel is their gold. For others, a curse. A lot of people don't like gravel pits, just as some don't like windmills, solar panels, battery storage, radio towers, but they are necessary for energy and development. The ruling bodies have requested a number of studies, and the proponent of this gravel pit has provided these. Do not support this application will only lead to an appeal, which will create delay and more cost, but the same outcome.
1: The property is currently zoned as agricultural, but a bylaw to rezone as extractive industrial exception holding will be brought back to council. From CBC News, a small change to Canada's lobbying rules has led to a big drop in free trips for members of parliament, a CBC News analysis found. However, many MPs continue to head to destinations like Taiwan, China, and India, courtesy of foreign governments and groups not registered to lobby. Duff Conacher, co-founder of Democracy Watch, praised the change but said it should go further. CBC's analysis comes as the House of Commons Ethics Committee is reviewing the Lobbying Act. Currently, there is no restriction on MPs accepting sponsored travel beyond the requirement to report the trip and its cost to the Ethics Commissioner. Some have racked up thousands of dollars in trips, and while some critics condemn the trips as lavish junkets, MPs often argue it provides a chance to learn about an issue, improve international relations, or see what's happening in another country. From the Canadian press, Prime Minister Mark Carney has shrugged off a surprise move by the United States to suspend for review a bilateral defense board that predates the Cold War. Carney said, quote, "It has a long heritage, but I won't overplay the importance of this," he said at a news conference in Quebec yesterday when asked about the surprise development. He added, quote, "We have many aspects of very close defense cooperation with the U.S. The Permanent Joint Board on Defense, which hasn't met since 2024, was established in 1940 as an advisory body for U.S.-Canada bilateral defense cooperation. While the board's suspension does not affect joint military operations, it deals a symbolic blow at a time when Canada and the U.S. are locked in a trade dispute and bilateral tensions remain elevated. For more on these and other stories, visit cknxnewstoday.ca.
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1: In sports, Ben Rice hit a two-run homer that broke a fifth-inning tie, and the Yankees held off the Jays 5-4 on a 33-degree Celsius night in the Bronx. Ryan McMahon pulled New York even with a three-run shot off Dylan Cease following two walks in the fourth. Will Warren went five innings for the win, and the Yankees got excellent relief work from a bullpen that's been shaky of late. Tim Hill, Jake Bird, and Brent Hedrick combined to allow just one hit over three scoreless innings, with closer David Bednar receiving a rest. Camilo Duvall gave up a sack fly to Vladdy Jr. in a wobbly ninth before earning his second save with the Yankees and his first this season. Game 3 of the series is tonight just after 7 as Trey Savage and Cam Schlittler will duel on the hill. You can listen live on CKNX. The NHL Coaches Association said yesterday it's closely monitoring the situation involving Bruce Cassidy amid reports that the Golden Knights have denied multiple teams permission to speak with him about working for them. Cassidy was fired in late March and is still under contract through next season, so anyone wishing to interview him must get permission from the Golden Knights, according to the league rules.
4: In a world that's lost hope in finding the number one steel supplier in southwestern Ontario, one company rises above. 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
1: A mix of sun and cloud today with a high hitting 10. Tonight, clear skies, a low dropping down to just plus 1. Tomorrow, a mix of sun and cloud, a high of 16. On Friday, mostly cloudy skies, a high of 17. Right now, it's 7 degrees at CKNX. I'm Ryan Drury.
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Good morning. It's going to be a chilly one today. It's currently 6 degrees, high of 11 with a mix of sun and cloud, dropping down to 1 tonight. Bring a sweater with you.

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1: Amazon just announced that Alexa can now produce full AI podcasts with fake hosts. 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Firefighters in Utah had to rescue 25 million bees that were stuck in a broken down semi truck. 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
3: 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Elizabeth?
4: So this is the first year that we've held Ribfest in Listowel. 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On the Friday, it opens at 11 a.m. and runs through till 9 p.m. at night. The same on Saturday, 11 a.m. till 9 p.m. And then on Sunday, it runs from 11 a.m. until 6 p.m.
3: And if people want some more information, where can they go?
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3: May 22nd to the 24th at Listowel Fairgrounds. 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

I got the sneak preview yesterday of this Thursday's Cool Pet of the Week. 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

0: In a strange turn of events, this time, Nintendo is being sued. Cool 94.5, good morning. My name is Eric. It's 6:23. It's currently 6 degrees, and it's not going to get that much warmer than that. High of 11 today with a mix of sun and cloud, dropping down to 1. Hey, we also got some bus cancellations, a bunch of them. Voyago routes 012, 178, 865, and 907 over in Grey Bruce are all canceled for today. CKNXNewsToday.ca/closures. You know, usually you see Nintendo suing a small creator or a small company or something like that. But it must be opposite day today, if the weather is any evidence of that, because a guy is suing the Japanese gaming giant for some serious business. That's right, baby. 34-year-old man in Iowa. He's suing Nintendo of America and the Pokemon Company International because they refused to grant him status as a Pokemon professor. Yeah, even though he scored 100% on the official Pokemon Professor exam. And I know what you're thinking, what are you talking? Yeah, that's a real thing that Nintendo administers. Turns out, in order to be a professor, you also have to pass a background check, which he failed because he has a criminal record. So, hey, we'll see how it plays out, and if this guy wins his lawsuit, at least those of us with criminal records have one more avenue of income. I want to know what exactly a Pokemon professor does in a world where Pokemon don't exist.
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1: 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South Bruce OPP are investigating after a trio of Veolia trucks were stolen earlier this week. According to police, around 8 a.m. yesterday morning, officers were dispatched to a residence on Wallace Street in Walkerton after three pickup trucks were reported stolen. Police said one of the stolen vehicles has been recovered, but two are still outstanding. The suspects may also be in Wellington or Gray counties with the stolen vehicles. The first truck is described as a white 2025 Ford Ranger with the license plate CD73576. It has no company markings on the vehicle. The second is a white 2017 Ford F-150 with red Veolia markings on the doors and the license plate AS83337. Anyone with information is asked to contact the South Bruce OPP or Crime Stoppers. Some Canadian pharmacists are already stocking their shelves with generic versions of semaglutide, more commonly known by the brand name Ozempic. But will these generics be just as good, and how much will the cost come down? According to CBC News, 3 weeks ago, Dr. Reddy's Laboratories and Apotex Inc. received Health Canada approval to start producing generic semaglutide, a type of glucagon-like peptide 1. That's the main ingredient in Novo Nordisk's Ozempic products, which are prescribed for people with type 2 diabetes and obesity. Generics were able to get the green light after Novo Nordisk's regulatory exclusivity, which protected it from generic competition, ended in January. While the drugs have already skyrocketed in popularity, specifically for people struggling to shed weight, huge cost savings with generics are expected to lower the barrier even more. Ontario bars and restaurants will be allowed to sell alcohol until 4 in the morning during the FIFA World Cup. The province says the temporary extension will help tourism and local businesses during the international tournament. The Canadian Press says Toronto is set to host 6 games starting on June 12th. The Snowbirds are grounded while new planes are acquired for the flying unit. This current season will be their last until the new planes are ready. CBC News says the Royal Canadian Air Force has settled on the Swiss-made turboprop CT-157 Siskin 2, and Canada's plant hardiness zone maps have been updated for the first time in a decade. Gardeners use it to decide what plants will most likely survive in their climate. CTV News says some spots in eastern Ontario rose by half a zone. The U.S. might not be ready to announce criminal charges against Cuba's 94-year-old president. The charges are related to an incident in 1996 where Cuban jets shot down two private planes. CBC News says the charges are likely psychological pressure on the island nation. For more on these and other stories, visit cknxnewstoday.ca.
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1: In sports, Brittany Sykes had 31 points, Marina Mabry added 30 and 6 three-pointers, and the Toronto Tempo beat the Phoenix Mercury 98-90 last night. Toronto created some separation in the WNBA matchup by starting the fourth quarter on a 12-4 run to take an 85-78 lead. Then Maria Conde and Kiki Rice each made a shot in the lane, sandwiched around a Phoenix turnover to give the Tempo a 93-86 lead with 2:32 left. Mabry sank her sixth three-pointer with 1:25 left from the corner to make it 96-90 en route to the 98-90 win. Professional Women's Hockey League leaders believe the talent pool is up to the task of filling 4 new teams next season and maintaining a high level of play. The PWHL expanded into Northern California with Tuesday's announcement that San Jose will join the league in 2026-27, alongside new franchises already announced for Hamilton, Detroit, and Las Vegas.
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1: A mix of sun and cloud today with a high hitting 10. Tonight, clear skies, a low dropping down to just plus 1. Tomorrow, a mix of sun and cloud, a high of 16. On Friday, mostly cloudy skies, a high of 17. Right now, it's 7 degrees at CKNX. I'm Ryan Drury.
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1: Bit of a chilly day today here in Paradise. It's currently 6 degrees, high of 11. But don't you worry, it's going to be all the way back up to 25 by Tuesday. So we'll just get through it as we get through it. And we got some warm days ahead of us.

0: Cool 94.5. It is now time for Grandpa's Corner, where we got your best friend and mine, Grandpa Winchell, on the line. Grandpa, what is your favorite song to sing?
1: Nah, nah, nah, nah. Hey, hey, goodbye, which is what I want to say every time you call me.
0: No, seriously, like, what are your go-to tunes on karaoke?
1: All right, all right. Okay, fine. You know this one, right? If you're blue and you don't know where to go to, why don't you go where fashion fits?
0: I was just expecting a song name. I wasn't expecting
1: putting
0: a full performance. All right, I don't know that one, Grandpa. Can you try something from the last century?
1: What about Ain't Misbehaving by Fats Waller?
0: Fats Waller sounds like a disease.
1: But you sound like a disease. Fine. What song would you go with?
0: You should go with The Time to Kill Is Now by Cannibal Corpse. Pull that up on your computer.
1: All right, fine. 1 second. Let's see. YouTube. You don't do premium, do you?
0: No, never. I will never give YouTube one red cent.
1: Oh, wow. We actually agree on something. YouTube is an evil corporate.
0: Yes,
1: okay,
0: seriously.
1: I found it.
0: Turn it up.
1: Oh, what on earth? What? Is that even music? That sounds like the demonic sounds. That sounds like animals dying.
0: You don't like it?
1: No, never call this number again, punk. You ruined my day.
0: Well, God forbid a fella tries to share his interests with somebody else.
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0: 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Bus cancellations this morning in Grey Bruce. Voyago routes 012-178-865-907 are canceled for the day. All of this can be found at cknxnewstoday.ca/closures.
1: 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No problem. On This Day in History with Eric.
0: What happened on May 20th of yesteryear? Well, 62 years ago today in 1964 was the discovery of cosmic microwave background radiation. My goodness. 94 years ago today in 1932, Amelia Earhart takes off from Newfoundland to begin the world's first solo nonstop flight across the Atlantic Ocean by a female pilot, where she landed in Ireland the next day. 99 years ago today in 1927, Charles Lindbergh takes off for Paris from New York on the first nonstop solo flight across the Atlantic Ocean by a male, landing 33 and a half hours later. 135 years ago today in 1891 was the first public display of the Thomas Edison prototype kinetoscope. 153 years ago today in 1873, a fellow by the name of Levi Strauss receives a U.S. patent for blue jeans with copper rivets. And last but not least, 417 years ago today in 1609, Shakespeare's sonnets are first published in London. I wonder what's going to happen today.
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0: It's Paramedic Week, May 17th to the 23rd, and with us we have Kelsey from Huron County to tell us all about it. What's going on, Kelsey?
4: For Paramedic Service Week, we are doing the radio ads on various radio stations just to appreciate all our paramedics out there for the hard work they do. We are also running a coloring contest for kids, and that can be found on our Facebook page. And as well, we are going to be putting out to the community for submissions for people to nominate their favorite paramedic, share a story, a positive experience they've had with a paramedic in the community. And then we're doing that internally amongst our coworkers. We've asked the paramedics to nominate each other to recognize the good work that they do.
0: 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And if people want more information, where can they go?
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1: 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A teacher from Hillcrest Elementary School in Owen Sound has won a provincial outstanding service award. The Blue Water District School Board revealed on Tuesday that teacher Edie Duncan has been selected as the 2026 recipient of the Ontario Public School Boards Association Outstanding Service Award for the Western Region. According to the OPSBA, this prestigious award is presented annually to recognize one school board staff and or volunteer from each region whose service directly advances the board's mission, vision, and strategic priorities at their local school board, especially in advocacy, inclusion, equity, sustainability, and student well-being. Duncan was recognized for numerous initiatives she has led over her teaching career, including land-based learning projects such as maple syrup tapping, sustainability programs like green bin composting, and integrating Ojibwe language and culture into daily classroom routines. She was presented with her award during Hillcrest's Family Friday celebration at the school on May 15th. A controversial West Grey gravel pit will still be headed for the Ontario Land Tribunal despite council's intention to rezone the land. At Tuesday's meeting, West Grey Council approved a recommendation from staff to bring back a bylaw to rezone land on concession 4NDR to allow for the proposed pit. Ron Davidson, a planning consultant handling the file for owner Don Tremble, told council that regardless of their decision, the neighbors that oppose the pit will have an avenue to challenge their application for an aggregate license.
2: So if council does approve the rezoning application, even though the neighbors can't appeal the rezoning, they still will have an opportunity to present their case to the Ontario Land Tribunal under the Aggregate Resources Act. Now, that's up to the Ministry of Natural Resources and Forestry to decide if they're going to forward it to the Ontario Land Tribunal. I've been involved with lots of pits inquiries. I've never seen one where they haven't granted that.
1: 14 neighbors in the area have cited concerns with the project, including the environmental impact, noise, and the damage trucks could do to local roadways. From the Canadian Press, Canada's foreign service cuts are disproportionately affecting positions based abroad over those headquartered in Ottawa, according to figures obtained by the Canadian Press. The data shows more than 340 rotational positions being cut, meaning more than 10% of global affairs staff posted abroad, a rate that is three times the cut to staff who only work in Canada. Global Affairs says it's seeking efficiencies while pursuing the government's agenda of diversifying trade and advancing Canadian interests. Jeremy Kinsman, a former ambassador, says Prime Minister Mark Carney has drummed up immense interest in Canada around the world, but Ottawa can't take full advantage if its embassies aren't adequately staffed moving forward. For more on these and other stories, visit cknxnewstoday.ca.
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1: In sports, Ben Rice hit a two-run homer that broke a fifth-inning tie, and the Yankees held off the Jays 5-4 on a 33-degree Celsius night in the Bronx. Ryan McMahon pulled New York even with a three-run shot off Dylan Cease following two walks in the fourth. Will Warren went five innings for the win, and the Yankees got excellent relief work from a bullpen that's been shaky of late. Tim Hill, Jake Bird, and Brent Hedrick combined to allow just one hit over three scoreless innings, with closer David Bednar receiving a rest. Camilo Duvall gave up a sack fly to Vladdy Jr. in a wobbly ninth before earning his second save with the Yankees and his first this season. Game 3 of the series is tonight just after 7 as Trey Savage and Cam Schlittler will duel on the hill. You can listen live on CKNX. The NHL Coaches Association said yesterday it's closely monitoring the situation involving Bruce Cassidy amid reports that the Golden Knights have denied multiple teams permission to speak with him about working for them. Cassidy was fired in late March and is still under contract through next season, so anyone wishing to interview him must get permission from the Golden Knights, according to the league rules.
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1: A mix of sun and cloud today with a high hitting 10. Tonight, clear skies, a low dropping down to just plus 1. Tomorrow, a mix of sun and cloud, a high of 16. On Friday, mostly cloudy skies, a high of 17. Right now, it's 7 degrees at CKNX. I'm Ryan Drury.
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Cool 94.5. Good morning. My name is Eric, and hey, the Victoria Jubilee Hall is proud to present students from the Sacred Heart High School performing Abbey Road by the Beatles front to back and other Beatles favorites. That's coming up Saturday, June 20th at the Victoria Jubilee Hall in Walkerton, and we want you to be there. All you have to do is text the word Abbey, A-B-B-E-Y, to the Palmerston Home Hardware Studio line 1-877-945-2855. 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

0: Cool 94.5. Good morning. It's 7:16. It's a chilly one today. Currently 6 degrees. High of 11 today with a mix of sun and cloud. Dropping down to 1 tonight with some clear skies. Into 16 tomorrow. Dropping down to 4 tomorrow evening. We do have some bus cancellations this morning. Voyago routes 012, 178, 865, and 907. All in Grey Bruce are canceled for the day. CKNXNewsToday.ca/closures for all the info on that.
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0: All right. On the outside looking in, when it comes to TV shows, especially recently with Euphoria and all the fans of Euphoria talking about how this season is absolutely horrendous, and it's just, you know, fan service for lack of a better term. Today's topic du jour is, what show do you simultaneously love and hate? Now, I'll tell you what, I have been a fan of WWE as far back as since they were still called WWF. And it's getting hard to watch nowadays, not only because of their extreme deep involvement in politics, which is like never fun no matter what side of the aisle you're on. It's just not a fun show to watch anymore. It's weird now. Maybe I grew up, but hey, what show do you simultaneously love and hate? 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I know fans of Game of Thrones went through the same thing with their last season. Bunch of other shows as well. 1-877-945-2855. What show do you simultaneously love and hate?
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2: 7:23, 6 degrees, high of 11, chilly day today. Here is your question. Should you choose to answer it, you little genius, you. When was the Red Bull energy drink first introduced? I'll give you the answer after the news.
0: If you're going to make a song that'll share the same name as the album, it better deliver. 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
1: 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The St. Anne's Catholic Secondary School Concert Band has earned gold standing at the Music Fest Nationals. The competition was held on May 11th in Niagara Falls. To attend this national festival, bands must first qualify with a high standing at a regional competition. The band received their invitation to Nationals at the Music Fest Regional Festival in Blythe this past March. This year, the national competition featured over 8,000 students from across the country, representing more than 300 ensembles competing at the highest level. The 33-member St. Anne's band played three challenging pieces, earning gold standing from the judges. Following the band's performance, they participated in a one-hour workshop with an adjudicator. At the conclusion of this session, the band received an Excellence in Clinic Award, which is reserved for groups that respond exceptionally well during the clinic. Student Logan Allman also received a National Honor Award for his outstanding performance and leadership in the band. South Bruce OPP are investigating after a trio of Veolia trucks were stolen earlier this week. According to police, around 8 a.m. yesterday morning, officers were dispatched to a residence on Wallace Street in Walkerton after three pickup trucks were reported stolen. Police said one of the stolen vehicles has been recovered, but two are still outstanding. The suspects may also be in Wellington or Gray counties with the stolen vehicles. The first truck is described as a white 2025 Ford Ranger with the license plate CD73576. It has no company markings on the vehicle. The second truck is described as a white 2017 Ford F-150 with red Veolia markings on the doors and the license plate AS83337. Anyone with information is asked to contact the South Bruce OPP or Crime Stoppers. From the Canadian Press, it's less than a month until the World Cup kicks off, but Destination Vancouver says June hotel bookings in the city are down 20% this year when compared with the same time last year. Vancouver is among 16 cities across Canada, the U.S., and Mexico that will host a combined 104 games during the tournament, which runs from June 11th to July 19th. Jarrett Vaughn, adjunct professor at the University of BC's Souder School of Business, says costs associated with visiting Vancouver, including accommodation fees, are pricing people out of the market. World Cup Facebook forums are filled with people attempting to sell tickets for thousands of dollars, as well as posts from locals who are attempting to rent out their homes during the games. And Health Canada has recalled a children's bathrobe because it's flammable. It's the De Par De plush glow-in-the-dark bathrobes in dinosaur and unicorn prints. CTV News says there's been no reports of injuries so far here in Canada. For more on these and other stories, visit cknxnewstoday.ca.
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1: In sports, Brittany Sykes had 31 points. Marina Mabry added 30 and 6 three-pointers. And the Toronto Tempo beat the Phoenix Mercury 98-90 last night. Toronto created some separation in the WNBA matchup by starting the fourth quarter on a 12-4 run to take an 85-78 lead. Then Maria Conde and Kiki Rice each made a shot in the lane, sandwiched around a Phoenix turnover to give the Tempo a 93-86 lead with 2:32 left. Mabry sank her sixth three-pointer with 1:25 left from the corner to make it 96-90 en route to the 98-90 win. Professional Women's Hockey League leaders believe the talent pool is up to the task of filling four new teams next season and maintaining a high level of play. The PWHL expanded into Northern California with Tuesday's announcement that San Jose will join the league in 2026-27, alongside new franchises already announced for Hamilton, Detroit, and Las Vegas.
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1: A mix of sun and cloud today with a high hitting 10. Tonight, clear skies, a low dropping down to just plus 1. Tomorrow, a mix of sun and cloud, a high of 16. On Friday, mostly cloudy skies, a high of 17. Right now, it's 7 degrees at CKNX. I'm Ryan Drury.
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A little bit earlier in the show, I was asking you, when was the Red Bull energy drink first introduced? If you said 1987, you, my friend, would be correct.

0: cool 94.5. It's 7:44, 6 degrees, high of 11. My name is Eric. Hope you're having a great Wednesday morning so far. Oh my God. It's Wednesday. I keep thinking it's Tuesday. Sometimes I'm thinking it's Thursday. I don't know what day it is, but allegedly it's Wednesday. Just want to let you know we do have some bus cancellations this morning. Voyago Route 012-178, 865, and 907 are canceled for the day. Those are all in Grey Bruce. All of that can be found at cknxnewstoday.ca/closures. And our topic du jour question of the day is TV shows that we simultaneously love and hate. A lot of Euphoria fans are having a rough time with this new season. Kind of reminds me of how Game of Thrones fans had a rough time with their last season. We got an answer in. Someone says, Hell's Kitchen. Apparently that show's kind of dropped off in the most recent seasons. Used to be about a bunch of nobodies cooking food, and then once they realize that the people who were terrible are the funniest people to watch, now every season is just full of these clearly producer-picked bad actors. 1-877-945-2855 is the Palmerston Home Hardware text line. Topic du jour, question of the day. What show do you simultaneously love and hate?
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0: stories that make you wish we had a fake news problem in this country. 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
1: Good morning. I'm field reporter Fernando Jaguar with your ENN breaking news. It's tough these days to be a fan of that TV show that totally isn't a porno, Euphoria. Fans have slammed the latest episode as the worst ever after Sydney Sweeney's character strips naked and wrestles a snake. Oh god, that sounds so terrible. Does anyone know what streaming service Euphoria is on, and specifically what season and episode and time, so I can make sure I avoid seeing that filth?
0: ENN.
1: Sometimes bad timing is better than no timing at all. Actor Mike Myers revealed during an interview with Variety magazine that he was pitched the role of Shrek while he was crying after watching the premiere for Saving Private Ryan. You know, if you ever saw that awful early test footage with Chris Farley, believe me, you'd be crying too. It's the end of a Danish Eurodance era. The group Aqua have announced that they're breaking up nearly 30 years after their hit song Barbie Girl. Considering they actually haven't dropped an album in 15 years, and also considering that this is the third time they've split up, I predict that by 2030 they'll be back in the limelight, not making any music. And that's all in the news today. I'm field reporter Fernando Jaguar, and may God help us all.
0: ENN. Say hello to the cool pet of the week.
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4: Phil!
3: We're getting to it.
4: Yeah. We're spending so much time catching up, we forgot we had to do some ads here.
5: Yeah, for sure.
4: What's going on?
5: Mitchell says he's sorry, by the way, that he didn't make it up this winter, but, you know, you kept waiting for a break in the weather.
4: I'm over it. You would have come.
5: I would have driven.
4: Yeah, you would have done it.
5: Well, maybe not if the roads are closed. You still got to be smart about it all.
4: Yeah.
5: But the roads aren't closed going to Conway now, finally.
4: Yeah.
5: So, and May is better sleep month.
4: Is it now?
5: Yes.
4: I could use better sleep.
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4: An Ambien salesman somewhere. 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
5: I don't know. If you have a good bed, maybe you don't need it.
4: Maybe you don't.
5: So 11% off.
4: Yeah.
5: Chip off the old block there. Off of all mattresses for the month of May. 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
4: So pretty much just the way you left things. 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
1: 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I'm Ryan Drury. Council for the Municipality of West Grey have asked staff to prepare a bylaw to rezone lands along Concession 4 to allow for the development of a gravel pit. The application from landowner Don Tremble was submitted back in 2023, noting that his company, Candu Homes, needed raw material after costs went up. Neighbors in the area have pushed back against the project, submitting letters and comments at a public meeting last summer, as well as bringing a delegation on Tuesday. However, Councillor Doug Hutchinson said an aggregate impact study, hydrogeological review, and noise impact study have all been completed and addressed in the application.
2: For some, gravel is their gold. For others, a curse. A lot of people don't like gravel pits, just as some don't like windmills, solar panels, battery storage, radio towers, but they are necessary for energy and development. The ruling bodies have requested a number of studies, and the proponent of this gravel pit has provided these. Do not support this application will only lead to an appeal, which will create delay and more cost, but the same outcome.
1: The property is currently zoned as agricultural, but a bylaw to rezone as extractive industrial exception holding will be brought back to council. A teacher from Hillcrest Elementary School in Owen Sound has won a provincial outstanding service award. The Blue Water District School Board revealed yesterday that teacher Edie Duncan has been selected as the 2026 recipient of the Ontario Public School Boards Association Outstanding Service Award for the Western Region. According to the association, the prestigious award is presented annually to recognize one school board staff or volunteer from each region whose service directly advances the association's mission, vision, and strategic priorities at their local school board, especially in advocacy, inclusion, equity, sustainability, and student well-being. Duncan was recognized for numerous initiatives she has led over her teaching career, including land-based learning projects such as maple syrup tapping, sustainability programs like green bin composting, and integrating Ojibwe language and culture into daily classroom routines. She was presented with her award during Hillcrest's Family Friday celebration at the school last Friday. From CBC News, some Canadian pharmacists are already stocking their shelves with generic versions of semaglutide, more commonly known by the brand name Ozempic. But will these generics be just as good, and how much will the cost come down? 3 weeks ago, Dr. Reddy's Laboratories and Apotex Inc. received Health Canada approval to start producing generic semaglutide, a type of glucagon-like peptide 1. That's the main ingredient in Novo Nordisk's Ozempic products, which are prescribed for people with type 2 diabetes and obesity. Don't forget to vote in our daily news poll, the CKNX News Today question of the day, powered by Walkerton Toyota. 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
1: In sports, Ben Rice hit a two-run homer that broke a fifth-inning tie, and the Yankees held off the Jays 5-4 on a 33-degree Celsius night in the Bronx. Ryan McMahon pulled New York even with a three-run shot off Dylan Cease following two walks in the fourth. Will Warren went five innings for the win, and the Yankees got excellent relief work from a bullpen that's been shaky of late. Tim Hill, Jake Bird, and Brent Hedrick combined to allow just one hit over three scoreless innings, with closer David Bednar receiving a rest. Camilo Duvall gave up a sack fly to Vladdy Jr. in a wobbly ninth before earning his second save with the Yankees and his first this season. Game 3 of the series is tonight just after 7 as Trey Savage and Cam Schlittler will duel on the hill. You can listen live on CKNX. The NHL Coaches Association said yesterday it's closely monitoring the situation involving Bruce Cassidy amid reports. NHL Coaches Association said yesterday it's closely monitoring the situation involving Bruce Cassidy amid reports that the Golden Knights have denied multiple teams permission to speak with him about working for them. Cassidy was fired in late March and is still under contract through next season, so anyone wishing to interview him must get permission from the Golden Knights, according to the league rules.
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1: A mix of sun and cloud today with a high hitting 10. Tonight, clear skies, a low dropping down to just +1. Tomorrow, a mix of sun and cloud, a high of 16. On Friday, mostly cloudy skies, a high of 17. It's 8 degrees at CKNX. I'm Ryan Drury.
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0: news in the AI world. Cool 94.5. Good morning. My name is Eric. It's 8:14. In case you forgot, yes, it's a Wednesday. I know it feels like a Tuesday. Maybe it feels like a Thursday to you. It's currently 7 degrees, and it's not going to be getting much better. High of 11 today with a mix of sun and cloud, dropping down to 1 overnight. Turn off your AC tonight, just saying. Got some bus cancellations this morning. Voyago routes 012, 178, 865, and 907 are all canceled this morning in Grey Bruce. All of this can be found at cknxnewstoday.ca/closures. Here's a headline for you. This is great news for everyone who hates that horrible Microsoft AI co-pilot. Here's the headline. Former Microsoft VP says Microsoft missed the AI wave as Copilot scales back in Windows 11. That's right. If you have a Windows 11 computer, they're pulling back on the Copilot stuff. Now, I know some of us were smart enough to go online and look up how to, like, remove it all from the computer. You don't have to do that anymore. You can get a new computer now, and it won't completely screw everything up. I am loving this. I am so loving this. Every time some dumb corporation puts billions and billions of dollars into AI, it crashes and burns because no one actually likes AI at all, ever. So it's always great to see these infallible companies that we thought nothing could ever happen to Microsoft, nothing could ever happen to Nvidia, nothing could ever happen to these companies. Meta, nothing could ever happen to Meta. Now, we're in the age now, if you have a bad idea, it just might mess up your company, which is the way things should be.
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1: It's 8:22, and it is now time for our weekly top five. Today's list is the top five bees in entertainment, since today, May 20th, is National Bee Day.
2: Number five
1: is Cammy White from Street Fighter. Now, Cammy gets in on a technicality because she's codenamed the Killer Bee, but if you want to talk about an absolute bad babe and a legend, Cammy is an MI6 operative who could beat you up, and honestly, what more could you ask for?
2: Number four
1: of our top five bees is Aristaeus from Greek mythology. He's the son of Apollo. Aristaeus is the god of bees and beekeeping. Now, if there's one thing to know about Greek mythology, it's that the gods have a lot of middle managers and redundancies, so even the nature gods needed a bee manager, and that's our boy Aristaeus.
2: Number three
1: is Buzz the honeybee from Serial. Remember Honey Nut Cheerios? I think they still make them. I don't think this bee has ever stung anybody ever, and because of that, he has risen above his species stereotypes, and he feeds your children. It's a win-win in the bee community, where Buzz is absolutely regarded as a legend. Today's top five list is the top five bees in entertainment. Coming up after the news, we got number two and number one. This is the weekly top five.
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1: Good morning with an update for CKNX News Today.ca. I'm Ryan Drury. South Bruce OPP are investigating after a trio of Veolia trucks were stolen earlier this week. According to police, around 8 a.m. on Tuesday morning, officers were dispatched to a residence on Wallace Street in Walkerton after three pickup trucks were reported stolen. Police say one of the stolen vehicles has been recovered, but two are still missing. The suspects may also be in Wellington or Grey counties with the stolen vehicles. The first truck is described as a white 2025 Ford Ranger with the license plate CD73576. It has no company markings on the vehicle. The second is a white 2017 Ford F-150 with red Veolia markings on the doors and the license plate AS83337. Anyone with any information is asked to contact South Bruce OPP or Crime Stoppers. The St. Anne's Catholic Secondary School Concert Band from Clinton has earned gold standing at the Music Fest Nationals. The competition was held on May 11th in Niagara Falls. To attend the festival, bands must first qualify with a high standing at a regional contest. The band received their invitation to Nationals at the Music Fest Regional Festival in Blythe earlier this March. This year, the national competition had over 8,000 students from across Canada representing more than 300 ensembles. The 33-member St. Anne's band played three challenging pieces, earning gold standing from the judges. Following their performance, they participated in a one-hour workshop with an adjudicator. At the conclusion of that session, the band received an Excellence in Clinic Award, which is reserved for groups that respond exceptionally well during the clinic. Student Logan Allman also received a National Honor Award for his outstanding performance and leadership of the band. Ontario bars and restaurants will be allowed to sell alcohol until 4 in the morning during the FIFA World Cup. The province says the temporary extension will help tourism and local businesses during the international tournament. The Canadian Press says Toronto is set to host 6 games starting on June 12th. The Snowbirds are grounded while new planes are acquired for the flying unit. This current season will be their last until the new planes are ready. CBC News reports the Royal Canadian Air Force has settled on the Swiss-made turboprop CT-157 Siskin II. Canada's plant hardiness zone map's been updated for the first time in a decade. Gardeners use it to decide what plants will most likely survive in their climate. CTV News says some spots in eastern Ontario rose by half a zone. Prime Minister Mark Carney is asking Canadians not to overplay a decision by the Trump administration to walk away from the Permanent Joint Board of Defense. It hasn't met since 2024. Carney told the Canadian press that Canada still has a close defense relationship with the United States. For more on these and other stories, visit cknxnewstoday.ca.
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1: In sports, Brittany Sykes had 31 points, Marina Mabry added 30 and 6 three-pointers, and the Toronto Tempo beat the Phoenix Mercury 98-90 last night. Toronto created some separation in the WNBA matchup by starting the fourth quarter on a 12-4 run to take an 85-78 lead. Then Maria Conde and Kiki Rice each made a shot in the lane, sandwiched around a Phoenix turnover to give the Tempo a 93-86 lead with 2:32 left. Mabry sank her sixth three-pointer with 1:25 left from the corner to make it 96-90 en route to the 98-90 win. Professional Women's Hockey League leaders believe the talent pool is up to the task of filling four new teams next season and maintaining a high level of play. The PWHL expanded into Northern California with Tuesday's announcement that San Jose will join the league in 2026-27, alongside new franchises already announced for Hamilton, Detroit, and Las Vegas.
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1: A mix of sun and cloud today with a high hitting 10. Tonight, clear skies, a low dropping down to just plus 1. Tomorrow, a mix of sun and cloud, a high of 16. On Friday, mostly cloudy skies, a high of 17. It's 8 degrees at CKNX. I'm Ryan Drury.
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1: What did you say?
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0: It's the weekly top five.
3: All right, in case you missed it before the news, today's top five list is the top five B's in media and entertainment since May 20th is National Bee Day. In case you missed it, number five was Cammy White, a.k.a. the Killer Bee from Street Fighter. Number four is Aristaeus from Greek mythology. Number three was Buzz the Honeybee from Honey Nut Cheerios.
4: Number two.
3: Coming in at number two of our top five bees in entertainment is Swarm from Spider-Man. Now, if you don't know, Swarm is a supervillain. He's a former scientist who tried to enslave the bees, and then the bees turned on him and ate his body, but his consciousness stayed within the swarm, so I guess he succeeded? Good for Swarm.
4: Number one.

0: And number one of our top five B's in entertainment is Barry Benson from B-Movie. This whole film is about a bee who sues humans for being absolute monsters to the environment. And whether you agree with environmental stuff or not, you have to admit, a bee winning a lawsuit against people is pretty stone cold. We here at Cool 94.5 love Barry Benson from B-Movie. I'm just saying. That is all for our top five list for today. As always, if you have a list you want to hear every Wednesday, give me a shout on the Palmerston Home Hardware text line. That's 1-877-945-2855.
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4: Who has a birthday on May 20th? Oh, you didn't know? Wrestling legend Road Dogg turns 57 today. You better call somebody. Dave Thomas from SCTV turns 77 today. Happy birthday to him. The legendary Cher turns 80 today. Happy birthday to her. Joe Cocker would have turned 82 today. Happy birthday to him. British Columbian legend Simon Fraser would have turned 250 today. Happy birthday to him. And last but certainly not least, the father of embryology, Hieronymus Fabricius, would have turned 493 today. So, if you or someone you know are celebrating a birthday, party like you're turning 493.
0: Do you have a cool birthday coming up you want to share with us? 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

If your alarm doesn't get you out of bed, his yodeling might. Sorry if that spooked the cows. Wake up with Eric on Cool 94.5.

peek yesterday for what is going to be our cool pet of the week. Shout out to our friends at Adopt a Pet Pet Rescue in Lucknow and the Great Canadian Dog Food. I'm telling you, tomorrow when it gets posted at cool945.ca and then you click the Pet of the Week tab and you take a look, I promise you that you will fall in love. Shout out to Adopt a Pet Pet Rescue in Lucknow and the Great Canadian Dog Food. They are always doing such an excellent job helping the animals.

0: Rarely do you ever see a combination of crimes quite like this. Cool 94.5, good morning, it's 9:17, and here's a fun headline for you. Arizona woman sentenced for selling drugs and landmines. God forbid a woman have hobbies, right? 44-year-old woman, she was also selling guns, which, I mean, I gotta know what kind of a day you're planning for where you need a gun and some drugs and military-grade explosives. Like, you're not just smoking a doob on the front porch with equipment like that, you know? But for those worried, worry not, this lady's going to be spending the next 14 years in federal prison, and who knows, maybe she'll take up knitting or something. I mean, she clearly likes to keep herself busy. Give her something worthwhile to do, and she'll stay out of trouble.
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0: Cool 94.5. It's 9:27, which means it's now time for our daily affirmations. That's right. As we always say, it's going to be a good day today, even if it's going to be a little chilly out. It's 8, high of 11. That's all right. Because sometimes you need the chilly days to really put those warm days into perspective. Come Monday when it's 22, Tuesday when it's 25, it's going to be a lot nicer. So you just deal with the chilly days, you deal with the rain over the weekend, and then you come back and everything's all right again, you know? Whatever you need to deal with today, I know you're going to get through it. I'm not promising it's going to be easy. I'm not promising that it's not going to be a pain in the batushka. All I can promise is that you're going to get through it. Because you always get through it. You get through everything. Rise and shine. Get up. You always know how to get up off the ground, dust yourself off, and you keep on moving. And today's no exception, because why would it be? It's just Wednesday. Maybe it is an auspicious day. Maybe it is a special day. Maybe something crazy is about to happen. You'll get through it. I believe in you. And if you don't believe me, that's fine, but we do daily affirmations same time every single weekday. So when you come back tomorrow, what am I going to say? I'm going to say, I knew you got through it, and you'll get through it again today. That's all for our daily affirmations for today. Join me again for some more tomorrow.
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0: Cool 94.5. That does it for me. We done reached the end of the line for the show for today. Thank you for hanging out with me. I will be back tomorrow, same bat time, same bat channel for your Thursday. So have yourself a wonderful day, a wonderful afternoon, a wonderful evening, and a wonderful night. And we'll talk next time. Later, skater.
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8: Joining me now is Caden and Samantha. They're playing Danny and Sandy in Greece at Sacred Heart High School. 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And Caden, tell us a bit about what it's been like doing the play.
9: It's electrifying. 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

It's Middays with Kate. Good morning. Hope you're having a good day so far. Google changing something for the first time in 25 years. I'll have details coming up.

0: It takes 43 muscles to frown and 17 to smile. But it doesn't take any to just sit there with a dumb look on your face. 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
1: I want you to want me.

It's Middays with Kate on Cool. Good morning. Well, for the first time in 25 years, Google has got a bit of a facelift. Have you had a chance to Google anything today? Looks a little different. They used to have sort of that long bar across where we get to type in whatever questions we had. Well, now they've updated it a little bit. The box is bigger. It's more interactive. You can ask longer questions. You can ask questions vocally. You can use AI if you want to. You can upload photos or videos. And I actually Googled today, what are the craziest things that have ever been Googled? Why is your face on your head is something that somebody needed to know. Is there a spell to become a mermaid that actually works? That was another one. And if I was mashed potatoes, how would I apply for a mortgage? These are the weirdest things that have been Googled. And I can imagine now that you can use AI, that you could use photos and videos, that it's going to get a little bit weirder out there. This time next year, we'll have to Google what are Google's weirdest questions. And I'm sure it's going to be even more bizarre than what it was looking like today.

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Cool 94.5.

Hey, good morning. It's Middays with Kate on Cool. You know, there are a lot of fantastic music biopics out there. When we think of the long list of them, there have been some amazing ones. Well, Billy Joel does not want you to see his. I'll have all the details on why coming up.

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10: A mix of sun and cloud today with a high hitting 10. Tonight, clear skies, a low dropping down to just plus 1. Tomorrow, a mix of sun and cloud, a high of 16. On Friday, mostly cloudy skies, a high of 17.
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Hey, good morning. It's Middays with Kate on Cool. There are a lot of really cool biopics. When we think about, you know, some of our favorite bands that have had them done. La Bamba, 1987, you had The Doors. Sid and Nancy, all about the Sex Pistols. The Bohemian Rhapsody, massive success at the box office. Also Rocket Man with Elton John. We had Motley Crue's The Dirt. But, you know, most of those bands, or at least their families, sort of cleared everything, the use of their likeness and what have you. Not the case for the new Billy Joel biopic. No, he is not on board with this at all. He said he won't lend his life or music rights. Now, it's called Billy and Me, and it's told from the perspective of the guy who actually discovered Billy Joel and then managed his early career right up till when he released Piano Man. Irwin Mazur is his name, and his Billy's rap basically said that Billy has not authorized or supported this project in any capacity, and any attempt to move forward without it would be both legally and professionally misguided. But it looks like they're planning to go ahead. They're casting right now. It'll tell the story of his pre-fame career through the eyes of the film's producers, who are going to have a very interesting perspective. This Irwin guy, along with John Small, are producing it. And Billy actually broke up John's marriage. He had an affair with his wife. She left John, married Billy Joel. Billy has spoken out about on this before, saying he feels very, very guilty about it. They had a child. He said he felt like a homewrecker. He said, "I was just in love with a woman and I got punched in the nose, which I deserved." So, yeah. This is going to have a very interesting take on it, but none of it will be supported by Billy Joel himself.

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It's Middays with Kate on Cool. If you've ever been to an air show, you've most likely seen the Canadian Forces snowbirds in action. Well, it may be your last chance this year to see them doing what they do, as they are going to be parking those planes and getting some new ones in the next couple of years. I'll have details coming up.

It's Middays with Kate on Cool. If you've had a chance to see the Canadian Forces Snowbirds in action, you know they put on a fantastic show. Incredibly talented. Well, those planes are done, and the pilots that fly them are going to be having a couple of years off, it looks like. They're retiring those planes. They're the CT-114 Tudor jets, and they said it's about time. Obviously, some safety concerns. They are older planes, so this will be your last chance to see them with their current fleet. The last show will be October 11th, so this summer, certainly check them out if they're coming near us. The new planes are going to be quite fancy. It's the CT-157 Siskin 2 that they're bringing out. They say that they'll be going from traditional twin engines to high-performance single-engine turboprop platform planes. They'll have advanced digital cockpits. They'll have all kinds of computers and whatnot. And even though it has a propeller, they say it's very agile. It can reach speeds up to 685 kilometers an hour and handle some high-G maneuvers as well. So it will be a different show. Will be the snowbird still, but won't be until 2030, sometime then, that we'll get to see them with these new planes in action.

It's Middays with Kate on Cool. Well, an alarming amount of people have side hustles. Yes, sort of second jobs that bring in some extra money. And one company has come up with an idea that really could be a good side hustle for a lot of people and possibly even good for the environment, too. I'll have details coming up.

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0: 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Making sure they live up to the record. 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
1: With an update from CKNXNewsToday.ca, I'm Scott Kitching. Police in Owen Sound are reminding drivers to be extra attentive after a four-year-old child was hit by a vehicle. It happened around 3:30 yesterday afternoon in the area of 14th Street West and Alpha Street. The child was rushed to hospital with injuries that police say don't appear to be life-threatening at this time. Police are still investigating. They are asking any witnesses to come forward. A series of community mailbox break-ins in Listowel is under investigation. Perth County OPP say the investigation started Sunday after reports of several mailbox break-ins that had happened over the previous few days. Police say the mailboxes were broken into in the area of Nelson Avenue South, Barnett Street West, and Albert Street North. There's no word on any potential theft of mail from the boxes, but police are asking anyone in those areas for any surveillance footage that might help in the investigation. The Gateway Center of Excellence in Rural Health will soon host its annual Senior Summer Camp to help the elderly better understand technology. This year's drop-in session will be held at the Godrich Royal Canadian Legion on June 3rd from 9 a.m. until noon. Seniors can get one-on-one tech support to learn things like how to detect scams, how to online shop, how to send crafts and recipes, and to troubleshoot their devices. After that, there will be a free barbecue lunch and a chance to connect with other members of the community. If you're a Huron County resident thinking about running in this fall's municipal election, you can get more information at a candidate information session next month. It'll be held on June 24th at 6:30 p.m. at the Libro Community Hall in Clinton. The session is for people thinking about running and for those who are just looking to learn more about municipal politics. Presentations will include representatives from the Ministry of Municipal Affairs and Housing, as well as local municipal clerks and county staff. Bruce County music star Owen Riegling will be taking the stage later this month at one of the province's biggest country music events. Riegling has been announced as a performer at the Country Music Association of Ontario Awards on May 31st in Port Credit. He's nominated for Single of the Year, Songwriter of the Year, and Male Artist of the Year. He also took home five awards in 2025. And being a co-host of the 2026 World Cup is going to be costly for Canadian taxpayers. A report from the Parliamentary Budget Officer says it's going to cost more than $1 billion. That works out to $82 million per game for the 13 World Cup games that will be played in Toronto and Vancouver. Much of that money will be spent on things like security and infrastructure. For more on these and other stories, go to cknxnewstoday.ca.
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3: The Toronto Blue Jays back in action tonight in the Bronx, looking to avoid falling into an 0-3 hole in their four-game set with the Yankees. Toronto sends rookie Trey Savage to the mound against Cam Schlittler. First pitch shortly after 7 here and on AM 920 CKNX. Midwestern Ontario Senior Baseball can carding Cubs at the new Lamont Sports Park in Port Elgin to take on the White Sox at 7:30. At 8:30, Mitchell Metz against the Mitchell Brewers at Cooper Field. Walter Cup final in the PWHL. Ottawa needs a win to force what would be a series-deciding Game 5. Game 4 begins tonight at 7. Montreal leads 2-1. And in the Stanley Cup playoffs, Western Conference final starts in Colorado as the Avalanche take on the Vegas Golden Knights. Puck drop at 8. For CKNX Sports, I'm Adam Bell.
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1: Sunshine today with a high near 11. It'll be clear tonight, but chilly down to plus 1, so we may see some frost. Sunny tomorrow with a high of 16. Clouds move in Friday, the high 17. And we can expect showers on Saturday with a high of 14 degrees.
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12: This is your Cool 80s Lunch. OU812, the eighth studio album by Van Halen, released in May of 1988. It was their second to feature Sammy Hagar, and just like the album before, it was a hit. It made it all the way to number one on the Billboard 200 chart, the second of four consecutive number one studio albums for the band. It also had four Billboard Hot 100 Top 40 singles. The biggest hit, When It's Love, that came in at number five. Black and Blue made it to number 34. Feels So Good, number 35. And the song we're going to play that made it all the way to number 13. Finish What You Started. It was the final song to be developed on the album. Eddie and Sammy Hagar composed it one night late into the production.
13: One, two, one, two.

This is your cool 80s lunch. So Beverly Hills Cop 2 was officially released in theaters on this day back in 1987, directed by Tony Scott, and of course starred Eddie Murphy back at it again as Detective Axel Foley, heading to California this time. Now, it earned a nomination for an Academy Award and a Golden Globe Award for Best Original Song for Bob Seger's Shakedown. The soundtrack reached number 8 on the Billboard 200 album charts and spent 26 weeks on there. Another song from the album, I Want Your Sex, actually won the Golden Raspberry Award for the Worst Original Song. Now, Hans Hugo Harald Faltermeyer composed the Axel F. song. Yes, it's the same guy who composed the Top Gun anthem and the music for Chevy Chase's films Fetch and Fetch Lives. Harald Faltermeyer on your cool 80s lunch.

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This is your cool 80s lunch at the 55th Ivor Novello Awards, held in London, May 20th, 2010. Paul Weller of the band The Jam, the Style Council, and of course from his solo career, was honored with the very prestigious Lifetime Achievement Award for his exceptional contributions to British songwriting and music. He was presented the award by his longtime friend and British actor, Ray Winston. He joined the likes of Springsteen, of course, Pete Townsend, David Gilmour, to name a few who have also received this prestigious honor. We're going to play a song which is a commentary on the class system. It's The Jam and Man in the Corner Shop.

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0: This is your cool 80s lunch. Can you guess the year Great Britain released the pound coin? Cats won best musical at the Tonys. If you were into cartoons at that time, Dungeons and Dragons and perhaps Inspector Gadget were what you were watching. You guessed the year 1983, you'd be correct. It was also the same year the Police that released Synchronicity 2. The song made it to number 17 on the UK singles chart and number 16 on the Billboard Hot 100. And it tells the story of a man whose home, work life and environment are dispiriting and rather depressing. We'll play that song for you coming up in just a couple of minutes.
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It's Middays with Kate on Cool. So the final episode of The Late Show with Stephen Colbert is all set to air tomorrow night. Last night, he had Jon Stewart on, as well as Steven Spielberg. Tonight, it's Bruce Springsteen. And as for tomorrow night, we're not sure. No, the series finale will be the end of an 11-season run for him. And 33 years of the Late Show franchise has actually been on the air. So I imagine tomorrow's show is going to be very, very emotional. But as far as the people that will be showing up, no idea. They have left it completely secret for everybody. They said all the surprises and guest stars have been kept under wraps. You have to wonder if Stephen Colbert himself even knows who's going to be showing up tomorrow night. So we do know that Jimmy Fallon and Jimmy Kimmel have both decided to air reruns tomorrow night to sort of push everybody towards the show. Will they show up? Could be, could possibly be, but yeah. Imagine it's going to be a very emotional show. As to what he's doing in the future, he really hasn't said yet. He said this show takes up most of his time, so he really hasn't had a lot of time to figure out exactly what he wants to do next.

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1: Nothing but the greatest debut album openers, that is, first songs on first albums, in the band starting with the letters Q and R this time. It was the summer of 73 when the Brian May written Freddie Mercury lead vocal Keep Yourself Alive introduced Queen to the world. Then it's August of 75 when he who was no longer the lead guitarist in Deep Purple teamed up with a singer from an American band called Elf, Ronnie James Dio, fronting Ritchie Blackmore's Rainbow and coming with side one, cut one of their debut album, Man on the Silver Mountain. And it was April 76 when the immortal words, Hey Ho, Let's Go, rang out as the opener to the Ramones' debut album in Blitzkrieg Bop. And R is for R.E.M., who in April 83 came with their debut album, Murmur, that led with the song that got them their first record deal, Radio Free Europe. R is also for Rolling Stones, who got started up with a song not by a Southern American blues or even R&B artist, but would you believe their first song on the first album was written by a future actor, Bobby Troup, who played Dr. Joe Early in the American TV series Emergency. The Stones opener about motoring west and taking the highway that's the best to get your kicks on Route 66. And finally, R is for Rush, who took flight in March of 74 on their only album to not feature Neil Peart on drums, as John Rutsey and Alex Lifeson ripped the drums and wires, with Geddy Lee belting out the first song on the first side of that debut album called Finding My Way.
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It's Middays with Kate on Cool. Well, it has certainly cooled off today compared to yesterday. 11 is where we're hoping to get to. I'm not sure if we're going to get there today. Dropping down to 1 tonight. We do have a yellow frost advisory for tonight as well. I know. Crazy after yesterday's heat. 16 and sunshine for tomorrow. 17 and cloudy on Friday. And could get some showers coming our way on Saturday and Sunday too. If you know somebody or maybe you are looking yourself for a new pet, a new addition to your family, we've teamed up with the Great Canadian Dog Food and Adopt-A-Pet Pet Rescue in Lucknow. And you've got to check out Luigi, a gorgeous cat looking for his forever home. Has a little black mustache on his white face. Just a gorgeous cat. Works well with other cats and dogs as well. If you're looking for a pet, make sure you check out our Pet of the Week at coolradio.ca.

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13: Sunshine today with a high near 11. It'll be clear tonight, but chilly down to plus 1, so we may see some frost. Sunny tomorrow with a high of 16. Clouds move in Friday, the high 17. And we can expect showers on Saturday with a high of 14 degrees.
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11: I'm just glad you're back. You know, I just realized doing that, that when you're not here, I miss saying that.
10: Yeah.
11: Don't know why.
10: We're going to have to, like, put it on a quick hit button on somewhere where we can keep hitting it.
11: 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Anyway, what were you saying?
10: Just lots of stuff.
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10: We got, like, you know, mattresses and...
11: All that stuff.
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11: chairs
10: stuff.
11: And things.
10: Great reclining deals. Great deals throughout the store. You know, I'm not there much anymore. We know that.
11: Yeah.
10: Son Mitch is...
11: You haven't been all there for a while.
10: Definitely not all there. So Son Mitch is looking after the show and doing a great job as far as I can see. He's working into this radio thing, so I imagine he'll be coming up to visit you soon, too.
11: All right. Little spring fever going on at the store.
10: Little spring fever, yeah. You betcha.

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1: 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Go Jays.
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Oh, look, not looking for a participation trophy necessarily. It's always great to get a prize, but kind of wish you got the full-on version for this. We'll dive into that after Steve Miller and Matthew Good on Cool.

0: Sometimes a prize, even though it might have a good intention, just comes across as feeling as a consolation prize. Cool 94.5. Hey, it's Chris. So, Toy Story 5. It'll be out in theaters in just a couple of weeks, starting to ramp up on the marketing. One thing that has caught a lot of people's attention, but it's not coming to Canada, is the fact that toys are going back in certain cereal boxes. Ah, used to love that growing up. You know, race downstairs with your siblings, rip open the box, and see who would be the first one to finish it and get the prize at the end. But no cheating, like you're not able to open the bottom of the box, for example, or really dig around in order just to get said prize. But the downside is, yeah, that's not coming to Canada. That's happening only in the States. However, in Canada, we are supposed to be getting Toy Story-themed cereal. It's supposed to be vanilla flavored, and if you snap a couple of proofs of purchase, then you can upload those to a certain site and end up getting your prize in the mail, which is Toy Story themed spoons. Yeah, they come as either Buzz or Jesse or Woody. They do look a little weird, you know, not gonna lie, like the spoon part is their head, so it's a little oversized like that. But hey, I guess a prize is a prize in the end, right? Led Zeppelin on the way. You know, it would be kind of weird if every time you took a bite, it somehow started to play You Got a Friend in Me, but a really haunting and muffled version. Maybe there's something to that.
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16: Sunshine today with a high near 11. It'll be clear tonight, but chilly down to plus 1, so we may see some frost. Sunny tomorrow with a high of 16. Clouds move in Friday, the high 17. And we can expect showers on Saturday with a high of 14 degrees.
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0: 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It is Shinedown on Cool 94.5. 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There's so much going on. Like Friday, for example. Ribfest in Listowel. 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We're going to be hanging out there starting at 6 o'clock at the Canadian Tire parking lot in Listowel. 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On Saturday, Ribfest continues in Listowel, but also in Newstead, it's the Lions 50th Annual Crab, Steak, or Lobster. 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

Don't forget that Sacred Heart High School students will be performing Abbey Road and other Beatles favorites Saturday, June 20th at the Victoria Jubilee Hall in Walkerton, and we want you to be there. 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Now, if you want more info on this show, for that, just head over to cool945.ca. 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
1: Tonight with an overnight low near 1, so we might see some frost. It'll be sunny tomorrow with a high near 16. Cloudy on Friday with a high of 17. And expect showers on Saturday with a high near 14 degrees.
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0: Cool 94.5, the Guess Who, and some pretty big headlines coming out of the hockey world today. For example, Cale Makar will not play in Game 1 of the Western Conference Finals. Whew. Also, the Owen Sound Attack have a new bench boss who just turned 28 in March, making him the youngest current coach in the OHL and one of the youngest to have ever been hired. Now, we're going to fill you in on those stories and what else making headlines for today after Tom Cochran and Stevie Ray Vaughan on Cool.
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4: 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Police are aware that a neighboring unit did hear a commotion between 0630 and 0700 of the 24th. All the stolen tools will be marked with the initials JB. 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
1: With an update from CKNXNewsToday.ca, I'm Scott Kitching. Council for the Township of North Huron is looking at returning to in-person meetings, but not until security measures have been increased. At Tuesday's meeting, members approved hiring a second security guard to work future council meetings. Council felt the need for increased safety measures after an altercation following the February 17th meeting that resulted in injuries to Deputy Reeve Kevin Faulkner. Since then, meetings have been held virtually. CAO Nelson Santos says this measure was more cost-effective than bringing on an OPP officer for security. It's also the result of council chambers being located on Listowel-Wingham Hospital Alliance property.
2: We are trying to maximize the relationship we currently have with the Alliance and bring forward a cost-effective response. We do know that there are security guards private that go to other council meetings as well, not just police forces. We could certainly investigate having OPP officers in line, but again, the cost would be increasingly larger than what we have proposed today.
1: The cost of an extra security guard is around $120 a meeting plus tax. Staff will also look at buying crowd control barriers. If you are a Huron County resident thinking about running in this fall's municipal election, you can get more information at a candidate information session next month. It'll be held on June 24th at 6:30 p.m. at the Libro Community Hall in Clinton. The session is for people thinking about running and for those who are just looking to learn more about municipal politics. Police in Owen Sound are reminding drivers to always be attentive after a four-year-old child was hit by a vehicle. It happened around 3:30 yesterday afternoon in the area of 14th Street West and Alpha Street. The child was rushed to hospital with injuries that police say don't appear life-threatening at this time. Police are still investigating. They're asking any witnesses to come forward. The Gateway Center of Excellence in Rural Health is set to host its annual Senior Summer Camp to help the elderly better understand technology. This year's drop-in session will be held at the Godrich Royal Canadian Legion on June 3rd from 9 a.m. until noon. Seniors can get one-on-one tech support to learn how to detect scams, online shop, send crafts and recipes, and troubleshoot their devices. Following that, there will be a free barbecue lunch and a chance to connect with other members of the community. And Bruce County music star Owen Riegling will be taking the stage later this month at one of Ontario's biggest country music events. Riegling has been announced as a performer at the Country Music Association of Ontario Awards, which will be held on May 31st in Port Credit. He's nominated for three awards, Single of the Year, Songwriter of the Year, and Male Artist of the Year. Riegling took home five awards in 2025. For more on these and other stories, go to cknxnewstoday.ca.
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5: The New York Yankees struck out 11 times against Treya Savage in Game 2 of last year's American League Division Series, but tonight will be the rookies' first time at Yankee Stadium, with the Jays having already dropped the first two games of this series. First pitch tonight shortly after 7 on AM 920 CKNX. The new Lamont Sports Park in Port Elgin will host its first Midwestern Ontario senior baseball game tonight as the expansion White Sox take on the Concarding Cubs at 7:30. At 8:30, the Astros and Brewers face off in Mitchell. In the Stanley Cup playoffs, Colorado Avalanche say defenseman Cale Makar is out tonight with an upper body injury for Game 1 of the Western Conference Final against the Vegas Golden Knights. Puck drop at 8. The Buffalo Sabres are keeping head coach Lindy Ruff behind the bench for another two seasons, signing him to a two-year extension. And the PWHL Walter Cup Final, Montreal Victoire, one win away from winning their first championship against the Ottawa Charge, up 2-1 with Game 4 of this best-of-five series starting at 7. For CKNX Sports, I'm Adam Bell.
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1: Clear skies tonight with an overnight low near 1, so we might see some frost. It'll be sunny tomorrow with a high near 16, cloudy on Friday with a high of 17, and expect showers on Saturday with a high near 14 degrees.
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0: Yeah, you might get lost with some friends or some newly made friends if you're going to be out for last call during the World Cup, because holy, what a time. Now, if you missed it earlier, Kate, you know, Middays with Kate right here on Cool, she talked a little bit about this and how the province has extended last call until 4 a.m. during the World Cup, which kicks off on June 11th and runs until July 19th. Reason being, some of these matches are going to be starting that much later on the West Coast. Some of them actually have closer to 9 p.m. starts, so that's the reason for the adjustment. A bigger picture here, though, if you're going to go out, have some fun, just be responsible, okay? My name's Chris. We're going to get to Guns N' Roses next on Cool. You know, after seeing how much the country's also going to be on the hook for when it comes to paying for the World Cup, might need to reach for a bottle myself. Over a billion? Really?
1: If you're going to make a song that'll share the same name as the album, it better deliver. And these do. 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Singing, making sure they live up to the record. 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
8: It's Paramedic Week, May 17th to the 23rd, and with us we have Kelsey from Huron County to tell us all about it. What's going on, Kelsey?
9: For Paramedic Service Week, we are doing the radio ads on various radio stations just to appreciate all our paramedics out there for the hard work they do. We are also running a coloring contest for kids, and that can be found on our Facebook page. And as well, we are going to be putting out to the community for submissions for people to nominate their favorite paramedic, share a story, a positive experience they've had with a paramedic in the community. And then we're doing that internally amongst our coworkers. We've asked the paramedics to nominate each other to recognize the good work

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1: Tomorrow with a high near 16, cloudy on Friday with a high of 17, and expect showers on Saturday with a high near 14 degrees.
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0: Cool 94.5, Guns N' Roses. I actually knew somebody who had a pet dog named Rose. I forget what the breed was, but cute little thing. Now, if you're looking at expanding your family or know somebody who might be considering adopting a dog or a cat or just another pet, well, check out Adopt a Pet Pet Rescue in Lucknow. 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And keep in mind that tomorrow we'll be showing off the latest Cool Pet of the Week at cool945.ca.
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1: With an update from CKNXnewstoday.ca, I'm Scott Kitching. Ontario has seen its second tornado of 2026. A meteorological group is confirming that at least one twister touched down in the London area during yesterday's storms. According to the Northern Tornadoes Project, a funnel made contact with the ground just southeast of London. The NTP confirmed the tornado nearly a day after reviewing video and radar evidence, while also having a survey team visit the site to see the damage up close. No injuries were reported, but several trees and power lines were damaged. The first tornado of the year was in Grafton back on May 9th. A reminder today for drivers to pay extra attention after a child was hit by a vehicle in Owen Sound. It happened yesterday afternoon around 3:30 near 14th Street West and Alpha Street. Police say the child's injuries don't appear life-threatening at this time, but they are again reminding drivers to always be careful and keep an eye out for pedestrians. North Huron Council is doubling its security measures ahead of a return to in-person meetings, following an alleged assault of the Deputy Reeve this winter. At Tuesday's virtual meeting, members voted to approve the hiring of a second security guard for future meetings. The move comes after an altercation on February 17th that led to injuries to Deputy Reeve Kevin Faulkner. The township previously had one guard provided by the Listowel-Wingham Hospital Alliance, which owns the building that houses council chambers. Councillor Mitch Wright asked if there could be new direction provided to the guards to ensure their safety.
2: I guess maybe I was unclear about the scope of what the hospital security guard was supposed to be doing, because they had a very light touch, let's say, on past occurrences, right? They were there, but didn't intervene in any of the situations which occurred. So is that scope going to change? Is it going to be, you know, not just security for the property, but security for the people as well?
1: CAO Nelson Santos said they could expand the parameters to include escorts in and out of meetings if necessary. Meantime, anyone in Huron County interested in running in this fall's municipal elections is being invited to a candidate information session. It'll be held at 6:30 p.m. on June 24th at the Libro Community Center in Clinton. Presentations will feature representatives from the Ministry of Municipal Affairs and Housing, local municipal clerks, and county staff. The session is not just for people thinking about running, it's also for those who are just looking to learn more about municipal politics. And being a host of the 2026 World Cup is going to be costly for Canadian taxpayers. A report from the Parliamentary Budget Officer says it's going to cost about $1 billion. That works out to $18 million per game for the 13 World Cup games that will be played in Toronto and Vancouver. Much of that money will be spent on security and infrastructure. For more on these and other stories, go to cknxnewstoday.ca.
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5: The Toronto Blue Jays are back in action tonight in the Bronx, looking to avoid falling into an 0-3 hole in their four-game set with the New York Yankees. Toronto sends rookie Trey Savage to the mound against Cam Schlittler. First pitch shortly after 7 here on AM920 CKNX. Midwestern Ontario Senior Baseball, Kincardine Cubs at the new Lamont Sports Park in Port Elgin to take on the White Sox at 7:30. At 8:30, Mitchell Metz against the Mitchell Brewers at Cooper Field. Walter Cup final, Ottawa needs a win to force what would be a series deciding Game 5 against the Montreal Victoire. Game 4 begins tonight at 7. Stanley Cup playoffs, Western Conference final begins in Colorado as the Avalanche take on the Vegas Golden Knights. Puck drop at 8. And Pittsburgh Steelers quarterback Aaron Rodgers says the upcoming NFL season will be his last. The 42-year-old confirmed today that he plans to retire after what will be his 22nd season. For CKNX Sports, I'm Adam Bell.
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1: Clear skies tonight with an overnight low near 1, so we might see some frost. It'll be sunny tomorrow with a high near 16, cloudy on Friday with a high of 17, and expect showers on Saturday with a high near 14 degrees.
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2: I travel every week and I go to a barbecue place every town. And before you start, I'm not going to listen to you. Like, I don't ask locals anymore because they don't want you to go somewhere close. Like, it's never. I'm like, hey, man, I saw this place. It was right by my hotel. I'm going to go to this bar. You don't want to go there. You don't. That's not real barbecue. Here's what you're going to do. You're going to get on the freeway. You're going to go about 45 miles, okay? You're going to come to a rusted down mailbox. You make a right there on a gravel road, and you just keep going. There's a man that lives in a dirt hole. Now, he comes out of that hole every Thursday morning with a brisket. That's some barbecue right there. That's some barbecue. He don't take money. You got to give him baseball cards, but I'm going to tell you what, like that, that's some barbecue right there. Here's my main problem with barbecue restaurants. It's the only business where it's just fine for them to not have the stuff that they say they're gonna have. Like, they're smug about it. Be like, can I get some ribs? If you want ribs at 3:30 in the afternoon, son, we ain't had ribs since 11:05. They line up for these ribs. They line up for these ribs. Billy, we got a boy out here who says he wants some ribs. I don't know who's going to bring it to him. Maybe Santa Claus or the Easter Bunny.
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12: Clear skies tonight with an overnight low near 1, so we might see some

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0: Cool 94.5, 5440, and don't forget they are going to be in Kincardine this summer. Also, don't forget that this weekend on Cool 94.5 is the title track weekend. Going to be playing some of the most legendary songs that had a very tall order, living up to the name of the title of the album. And sometimes that was a little bit of a vice versa, like you come up with the song first and, you know, you go, that's pretty good. Let's use that for the title of the record. Either way, it all starts Friday at 5 and is brought to you by North Perth Pride. Kick off Pride Month at Kin Station in Listowel. 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All right, that does it for me. I am taking off for the night. Thanks so much for tuning in. It's Cool 94.5. Have a great evening, and we'll talk to you tomorrow. Drive safe.
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1: With an update from CKNXNewsToday.ca, I'm Scott Kitching. Ontario has seen its second tornado of 2026. A meteorological group is confirming that at least one twister touched down in the London area during yesterday's storms. According to the Northern Tornadoes Project, a funnel made contact with the ground just southeast of London. The NTP confirmed the tornado nearly a day after reviewing video and radar evidence, while also having a survey team visit the site to see the damage up close. No injuries were reported, but several trees and power lines were damaged. The first tornado of the year was in Grafton back on May 9th. A reminder today for drivers to pay extra attention after a child was hit by a vehicle in Owen Sound. It happened yesterday afternoon around 3:30 near 14th Street West and Alpha Street. Police say the child's injuries don't appear life-threatening at this time, but they are again reminding drivers to always be careful and keep an eye out for pedestrians. North Huron Council is doubling its security measures ahead of a return to in-person meetings following an alleged assault of the Deputy Reeve this winter. At Tuesday's virtual meeting, members voted to approve the hiring of a second security guard for future meetings. The move comes after an altercation on February 17th that led to injuries to Deputy Reeve Kevin Faulkner. The township previously had one guard provided by the Listowel-Wingham Hospital Alliance, which owns the building that houses council chambers. Councillor Mitch Wright asked if there could be new direction provided to the guards to ensure their safety.
2: I guess maybe I was unclear about the scope of what the hospital security guard was supposed to be doing, because they had a very light touch, let's say, on past occurrences, right? They were there, but didn't intervene in any of the situations which occurred. So is that scope going to change? Is it going to be, you know, not just security for the property, but security for the people as well?
1: CAO Nelson Santos said they could expand the parameters to include escorts in and out of meetings if necessary. Meantime, anyone in Huron County interested in running in this fall's municipal elections is being invited to a candidate information session. It'll be held at 6:30 p.m. on June 24th at the Libro Community Center in Clinton. Presentations will feature representatives from the Ministry of Municipal Affairs and Housing, local municipal clerks, and county staff. The session is not just for people thinking about running, it's also for those who are just looking to learn more about municipal politics. And being a host of the 2026 World Cup is going to be costly for Canadian taxpayers. A report from the Parliamentary Budget Officer says it's going to cost about $1 billion. That works out to $18 million per game for the 13 World Cup games that will be played in Toronto and Vancouver. Much of that money will be spent on security and infrastructure. For more on these and other stories, go to cknxnewstoday.ca.
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4: The New York Yankees struck out 11 times against Treya Savage in Game 2 of last year's American League Division Series, but tonight will be the rookies' first time at Yankee Stadium, with the Jays having already dropped the first two games of this series. First pitch tonight shortly after 7 on AM 920 CKNX. The new Lamont Sports Park in Port Elgin will host its first Midwestern Ontario senior baseball game tonight as the expansion White Sox take on the Concarding Cubs at 7:30. At 8:30, the Astros and Brewers face off in Mitchell. In the Stanley Cup playoffs, Colorado Avalanche say defenseman Cale Makar is out tonight with an upper body injury for Game 1 of the Western Conference Final against the Vegas Golden Knights. Puck drop at 8. The Buffalo Sabres are keeping head coach Lindy Ruff behind the bench for another two seasons, signing him to a two-year extension. And the PWHL Walter Cup Final, Montreal Victoire one win away from winning their first championship against the Ottawa Charge, up 2-1, with Game 4 of this best-of-five series starting at 7. For CKNX Sports, I'm Adam Bell.
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1: Clear skies tonight with an overnight low near 1, so we might see some frost. It'll be sunny tomorrow with a high near 16, cloudy on Friday with a high of 17, and expect showers on Saturday with a high near 14 degrees.
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7: Clear skies tonight with an overnight low near 1, so we might see some frost. It'll be sunny tomorrow with a high near 16. Cloudy on Friday with a high of 17. And expect showers on Saturday with a high near 14 degrees.
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5: Clear skies tonight with an overnight low near 1, so we might see some frost. It'll be sunny tomorrow with a high near 16, cloudy on Friday with a high of 17, and expect showers on Saturday with a high near 14 degrees.
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